Was it two to the three to the four? When it's last call and they kick us out the door. It's getting kind of late, but the ladies want some more. Oh my, good Lord. Tell them drinks.

I don't like my mind right now. Stacking up problems that are so unnecessary. Wish that I could slow things down.